0: For ball by ball commentary, let's go across to our commentary team for the live action.
1: Good evening, and we have reached the business end of this World Cup. The semi-finals, the much-awaited action begins at the Oval. The former champions, Australia and West Indies, who had the 2016 win defeating Australia, but it's been Australia who'd been champions for a very long time. So it's going to be an intense battle between these two sides. And this morning, the temperature at the Oval, it's about 23 degrees Celsius, might reach up to about 27, 28. But then, well, a look at that pitch really made a statement that it could probably have a variable bounce. The spinners might have some kind of a role to play. And the top surface remains a bit greenish, but underneath that, it's going to be a dry surface. And must say that the team that wins the toss, it was almost a foregone conclusion that they will bowl first, and it's Australia bowling first on this particular ground.

0: आज ही आभा ऐप डाउनलोड करें या डायल करें 1-4-4-7-7.
1: West Indies in dire straits, and Chamath Sanjay says proudly that, you know, 50 dots have been bowled. So Sanjay, imagine 8.2 overs of dot deliveries, 9 boundaries and a 6. That says the story.
2: बिल्कुल, अगर आप इतनी डॉट बॉल्स डालते हैं, गार्डनर ने देखिए 24 में से 12 डॉट बॉल्स डाली, गार्थ ने 18 में से 9 डॉट बॉल डाली, तो हर बॉलर ने यहां पर अपना काम किया. हैमिल्टन ने 12 में से 7 डॉट बॉल डाली, और क्षमा के साथ साथ हमारे जो स्टैटिस्टिशियन है प्रदीप कुमार तुम्बड़े, उनकी कलम भी बहुत तेज चल रही है ये बताने के लिए कि डॉट बॉल्स का हिसाब क्या है.
1: Well, what can Pradeep Tumde do if you don't really get the runs on the scoreboard? Here's the first delivery of a fresh over. Off the back foot, just tears it down into the back cut point. The ball running to the fence. That's 4 runs.
3: ये लगा आभा का चौका.
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1: Almost reminds you of Chris Gayle playing the upper cut, as here's the next delivery that's played awkwardly on the on side. Didn't get the proper center of the bat there. The ball goes into Sutherland and one more run on the cards. The West Indies team has to literally play out of the skins, and I think if they get about 110 odd runs, 120 maximum, and just about daydreaming on that, I think that would be certainly a score that still not suffice. But the bowlers, as we said, bowling dots. So T20, you don't have to sometimes get wickets. Just keep bowling those dots and the batters are going to come under pressure. Garth runs away, bowls around the wicket to the left-hander. The ball is up in the air. Would that be danger? Yes. Oh, just dropping between two fielders. I almost started thinking it'll land into the hands of the fielder. But then two of them almost converging, but the ball drops exactly in center of them at the long off region. It was in the air, hung in the air for a very, very long time.
2: बिल्कुल, हवा में काफी ऊपर थी और फील्डर्स के पास मौका था बॉल के ठीक नीचे जाने का, लेकिन शायद जिस जगह पर वो मौजूद थी वहां पर उनकी पहुंच से बाहर, और इसीलिए वो कैच तब्दील नहीं हो पाया. एलिस पेरी थी.
1: Perry was there, the experienced fielder, but never mind, as here is Garth coming into bowl. Already 7 runs, it's over. Wide outside the leg stump, that's an extra run, should be a wide. So, I don't think they will now really bother about it, because they already got the inroads quite well. They have dismissed the top 6 batters. Dot in, whatever she tries, now she can't do something magical to get the score. I don't think more than 120, if I just being very, very optimistic on that. There is no slip there. There is a gully slightly more deeper on the offside, and the batter this time placed the ball into that region of the point, dot in, moving away from the line of the ball. Slow delivery from Garth and just misses the line, and no runs taken. It's going to be a good contest between the bat and ball, and even there is a things shown on the big screen, the score predictor of 121, which is of course by looking at the standards of a T20 today, I think that's below par total we are looking at. Well, 17.4 overs gone, 99 for 6, the run rate hovering around 5.6 for a very long time. There are 6 fielders on the off, 4 on the on, the V protected long on, long off, mid wicket and fielder at the point region, as here's the next delivery outside the off stump, thrashed, and the ball goes into the widest long off region like a bullet for 4 runs.
3: ये लगा आभा का चौका.
1: Very good shot there, moving away from the line of the ball, and a crushing blow to the ball, and the ball just goes super fast, beating the fielder there, and rushes to the widest long offense for 4 runs. Must say, Dotin has really come in and added some kind of a life into the shots there. That is Glasgow, the left-hander, and we see that the number of left-handers in the West Indies side is about 4 of them, as here is Garth coming into bowl, the last delivery of the over, 103 for 6. You got 2 more overs after this. Maybe 120, 125 could be quite optimistic. Now 5 fielders on the off, 4 on the on. Here she bowling in, right outside the leg stump, wrapped on the pad.

0: Here comes Sutherland bowling outside the off stump, and that ball has been once again a crushing blow to that one, to the extra cover fence. Four more runs.
1: ये लगा आभा का चौका.
0: Good going by these two. Good recovery action, and the ball was almost holding on to the pitch where the right-handed Dutton played it across to the wide-ish mid-off region. No fielder there for four runs. At least some respectability to the score for the moment. 120 for the loss of six wickets. Here's the next one. That's an uppercut. This will definitely be productive. The ball goes to the third man region. Four runs.
1: ये लगा आभा का चौका.
0: Wonderful shot and wonderful thinking, because the ball was there to be played, and this is the innovative technique for the batters who are in control of the shot to just play that one uppercut over the fielder there at short third and going to the fence for four runs. Sutherland must be rather unhappy. So West Indies now at least looks a bit more brighter compared to the situation they were in earlier situation. So five fielders on the off, four on the on. As here is the next delivery outside the off stump, and that's been played straight into Molyneux standing there at extra cover on the 30-yard circle, and no runs taken. So well, for the moment, two more deliveries to go, and West Indies now still below par in terms of their scoring. They were struggling very badly. So the partnership for the seventh wicket is 41 of 25 deliveries. That's what Shama is telling us. And that should really take you to a thinking point that what if these 41 runs partnership didn't come in? It would have been a distress signal for the West Indies. So Australia will have to still make some effort. But then the West Indies bowlers will have a task in hand, because the score to defend is not really going to be a good score. 125 for 6. One more delivery to complete those 20 overs. One more legal delivery to come and bowl. And we'll just watch as to how much of a score can take maybe a boundary. This time she steps out to play. That ball didn't quite come close to the bat. And the 20th over gets completed. The score reads 125 for the loss of 7 wickets. Yes, that was a wicket, because the ball got the edge and the keeper behind the stumps takes the catch. And Sutherland gets a wicket of the last delivery. So West Indies completing 20 overs with 125 for 7. Dutton not out on 26 of 16. Glasgow on 15 of 13. So good recovery action by these two for the 7th wicket with 45 runs of partnership. And now Australia will have to score 126 in those 20 overs. And that's going to be a good contest on the anvil. We're just waiting for our team in the studios to start a program immediately after this called a free hit for this 20 over match here. Free hit 20. And I leave you to the anchors and the experts to handle the program.
2: तुम रिपोर्ट्स लाई हो ना?
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0: the reverse sweep. There was no such compulsions to go for that reverse. It was not required, but then the first impression is, yes, the Altraide says there was no contact between the bat and ball. There was quite a big daylight between the bat and ball. Now it's all left to the umpire to see where was the ball heading. If it's on to the stumps, goodbye to Lynchfield.
1: Acha review, lekin kismat achhi. Kya leg stump chhod rahi thi. Chuke umpire ka call tha. तो चलिए यहां पर जाना पड़ेगा लिचफील्ड को. लिचफील्ड ने स्ट्रोक को लेने में थोड़ी सी जल्दबाजी की, गलती की, रिवर्स स्ट्रोक खेलने का प्रयास किया. अभी आई थी, जमने का मौका था, लेकिन आते ही उन्होंने एक गलती की और उसका खमियाजा चुकाया. मैथ्यूज का जो एक उनका यकीन था इस विकेट पर, वो पूरी तरह से सार्थक साबित होता हुआ. चार रन बनाए लिचफील्ड ने और दूसरा विकेट गंवा दिया ऑस्ट्रेलिया ने.
0: Yes, certainly that stroke wasn't really justified because you didn't have to propel the score, and she tried to just about manufacture a stroke through a reverse, and unfortunately for her, the bat wasn't coming in contact anywhere, and the ball was heading on to the top of the stumps, and more than 50% of the ball was hitting the stumps, and no doubt in the minds of the umpire, and that was the correct review taken. No, sometimes even to take a review, you need a big heart. And the captain immediately took a review. She didn't even, you know, blink an eyelid. And she said, yes, I'll take a review. And sometimes you feel very happy when your review gets accepted as far as the bowler is concerned. Even the wicket keeper, she also said, yes, take the review. And so their two reviews are still intact. The Australians will have to rethink now. Don't go for indiscreet stroke play. Don't throw caution to the wind just because your run rate is more. Just because you think that you may be winning the match. You never know. As here is Matthews now bowling over the wicket to the right-hander. That ball played on the back foot, waited for the ball, short of a length, played on, misfield at the mid-wicket region, eventually picked up at the deep mid-wicket, and the batters have taken advantage to cross over for a single, taking the score up by one more. But one thing one must say very, very carefully, that, you know, no match is over till the last ball is bowled. Go back to the World Cup 1983. That Indian score of 183, West Indies probably underestimated and lost that match. So 44 for the loss of 2 wickets in 4.5 overs. Lynchfield was out for 4 in the same very over, and off the 4th delivery, just about 6 runs given so far. Good bowling by Matthews. Last delivery, and the left-handed Mooney just tucks it away, playing it on to the onside. The wicketkeeper had to come to the short mid-wicket region, pick it up, take a single. 5 overs gone, and Australia now 45 for the loss of 2 wickets.
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1: Absolutely, I mean, no other factor can really redefine their game of cricket. And Shama Sani says that in Australia 63 for 2, it's got 9 boundaries, 36 runs of 4s and a 6. So you can imagine that 42 runs of this has come through boundaries and a 6, out of which just about 11 dot deliveries. That is the way the batters have batted, playing some authentic cricket. They haven't played more often than not across the line. They have selected the right shot, maybe over the 30-yard fielders, or picked up the gap well, and played with a certain level of accuracy and commitment.
0: Nisandeh, tareef karni hogi Australia ki. Ab dekhna hoga ke final mein kaun pahunchta hai, Dakshin Afrika ya England. 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
1: 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And if South Africa comes in and they play against Australia, Australia has already defeated South Africa once in this tournament, being from the same group. So one must say that it's going to be a contest either way. But England has really done well for itself this entire tournament. And if England and Australia clash, I'm sure it's going to be a marquee kind of a match in the final. It's going to be a great crowd catcher. So 6 matches, 8 wickets for Elia Eleni. And she's coming into bowl. Wonder what she would be doing. She's a seam bowler. Over the wicket, right arm. Balls. Short of a length. Width of it. Good fielding. Saves the blushes at the backward point region. Else that ball would have gone for a wonderful boundary of the backward point region. So much of width offered outside the off stump. The batter was almost prompted to go away from the line and play a hard shot, but well picked up there at backward point. So well, this conflict goes on. So the halfway mark has been reached as the next delivery. Once again, the fielder there is Stefani Taylor at the backward point region and picks up no runs taken. We are 63 for 2 and Shama just reminds me that it's halfway through. Another 63 more runs and that will take them to the finals once more. But the West Indies will have to do something really out of the skins if they have to bring in some kind of positivity, which now looks slightly diminishing with each run scored. As here is Eleni coming into ball over the wicket to Perry. Perry of the back foot strikes the ball, goes into the extra cover region. There's a fielder there who picks it up, Joseph, and no runs taken. The West Indies have a reason to worry. Obviously, if you just put about 125 on the scoreboard and see the difference in batting styles, they were struggling with the strokes, trying to play more often than not across the line, whereas Australians are very disciplined in the stroke play as well. Shot selection is very good. As here is Eleni bowling, another back of the length, and the batter goes on the back foot and thumps the ball into the mid-wicket region. Once again, the captain comes, Matthews picks it up, and allows not even the thought of a single on that occasion, and the score still remains. So well, Australia looking confident. They have maintained the momentum. They're making sure that they move in a very structured way. They don't have to commit harakiri. They don't have to manufacture a stroke or play indiscreet cricket. They just have to pace their innings properly and they will cross over that 125. Here is Eleni bowling in the next one. And this time she once again bowls a slow delivery and the batter very unable to strike. And what a wonderful over so far. The best of the overs from West Indies, Eleni. 5 dot deliveries. And if this is a dot, I think this should be the first maiden over of the match. We haven't seen a maiden over and a T20 to have a maiden over. Obviously not at this time because the option is not to bowl a maiden over. You have to get a wicket. That's more important. Eleni comes into ball. Over the wicket to the right-handed Perry, who's on 1 of 6. Balls of next, the last delivery, and this time she drives and gets a single. So the last delivery gets a single, obviously not a maiden over, and that takes the score up to 64 for 2 after 7 overs, Australia.
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2: 73 for 2 and they're cruising except for that one over which almost went as a maiden. Perry was playing those five deliveries as dot ball and thereafter immediately after that over she went back. She was uncomfortable. Some minor niggle around as here is Ellen coming into bowl over the wicket. Straight run up and balls outside the leg stump delivery. The batter wasn't in control of that one but plays it down onto the own side. And crosses over for a single. Mooney goes up to 46. Should he get she get four more runs, this should be her second half century this World Cup. Well, one must say that she's been a very consistent batter with 138 almost as a strike rate, which is very encouraging. So now Australia need 52 of 70 deliveries, which looks very, very simple when you do the reverse countdown with 8 wickets in hand. So that should be a very positive motivation for the Australians who went on very competitive in this match. As here is Ellen coming into bowl, third delivery over the wicket. And that's width offered and the batter of the back foot plays it down into the back foot point region. The ball rushing to the fence, cruising past the field of four runs.
3: ये लगा आभा का चौका,
0: बिल्कुल परफेक्ट क्रिकेटिंग शॉट। ऑफ स्टंप के बाहर बॉल, कदमों का इस्तेमाल, गेंद के ठीक पीछे गई और एक बढ़िया स्ट्रोक खेला सीधे चार रनों के लिए।
2: What a well placed shot that was, almost perpendicular to the pitch and Ellen couldn't believe it. Obviously if you offer this kind of a width, who's going to spare you? That was almost like a hit me delivery. As here is she running in away from us over the wicket, almost a slow delivery in the slot, but the batter wasn't able to cross the fielder there at wide-ish long off region, picked up there, but in the process they have scrambled for a single. Glasgow tried every bit of her effort to save the single but just couldn't do that because the non-striker had already called for the shot, the run there, because she was running, the striker was running to the danger end, so the call was absolutely well calibrated and a single taken. So Beth Mooney on 46 and those four runs will take her to the score of a half century. A highest score this season had been 74, not out. As here is the next delivery, which is right outside the off stump, plays it down into backward of point. The ball picked up there and no runs taken. The fielder there was Karishma Ramharak, who has been brought in this match in place of Ashwini Munisar. Of course, she couldn't do much with the ball. As here is the last delivery of the over, 79 for 2. Australia need 47 more runs of 67 deliveries. As Ellen comes in and bowls the last delivery, wide outside the leg stump, the wicketkeeper misses. That's wide and that's going to be 5 runs unless it's picked up. Yes, it's picked up. So that's 2 runs, but then a wide. That was a completely offline, rank bad delivery. The keeper misses and... lucky that the fielder was out there and no boundary was scored. But it doesn't matter for Australia because they are not in a great hurry. Of course, they want to complete the process as soon as possible, not linger on. And

0: So after 10 overs, the score is much above expectation as far as the West Indies total is concerned. We're going to make a quick comparison of what were West Indies score when they were 10 overs old. Australia 97 for the loss of 2 wickets, and they are bulldozing through, whereas West Indies were 58 after 10 overs. That should tell you the state of affairs. A scorer Chama was working out on that, because we knew there's a big disparity between those runs after 10 overs. Where is 58 and where is 97? Almost like a 40 runs gap. Almost 40, I'm saying. So the Australians really prevailing over, and the willow prevailing over the leather as far as the Australian batting is concerned. And they've made sure that they pulverized the bowling attack. And as and when a loose delivery was bowled or a hittable delivery was bowled, bowled in the slot or wide, they made use of it and encashed upon the opportunity. 10 overs, 97 for 2. And now you require 29 more runs to win. As here is the first delivery of a fresh over from the captain there, Matthews, to Mooney. Mooney tries to place on the offside. She's waiting for one more run to complete her second half century in this particular World Cup in England. And obviously she's been the linchpin of the side there. She, Perry, Ash Gardner, they've all been very impactful players. As here is the next delivery, and that's been played on the onside, and she gets a 15 style, playing into the mid-wicket region before the ball's picked up, to the acclaim of the colleagues of hers in the dugout, each one clapping. And Mooney's 30th 50, that was our statistician Pradeep Dumre telling us, in the 124th match, 117 being our highest, and two centuries in that one. And one must say that she's really done a useful contribution for the side. Another information coming from a statistician once again, that 850 at the Oval. We'll talk about that. Wyatt has 3, Mandana has 1, Perry has 1, Taylor 1, Dunkley 1, and Mooney. This is the half century she's got for the first time here. As here's the first, the third delivery from Matthews over the wicket, tries to spin it across and plays it onto the own side to the mid-on region, and picks up a single on that occasion, and the score reaches 99 for 2. So second half century for Mooney. That will certainly bolster her confidence and give her the much required energy to enter into the finals. As here is she bowling around the wicket, changes the line of attack for the left-hander, and this is driven into the extra cover region. The fielder will miss it, and that's 4 runs. All efforts by the fielder there to pick up that ball, and that was Deandra Dottin, and a boundary, 4 runs.
1: Ye laga aabha ka choka.
0: The Australian batters absolutely professional in their way of looking at it. So the 100 runs coming in 10.4 overs, whereas the West Indies got the 100 in 17.5 overs. That's the difference. 7 overs clearly the difference, as the next delivery from Matthews played onto the offside, gently tucked in away by Mooney, and crosses over for a single, taking the score up to 104 for the loss of 2 wickets. So this partnership has already yielded 40 runs of 26 deliveries, and both these are still going strong. They played some very authentic bona fide cricket, not making any obvious errors. They're selecting the right shots. The next delivery, which is bowled short, and a bit of bounce onto that one, shoulder height, and the right-handed Gardner plays it down into Joseph, standing there at short fine leg, picks up a single to end up the 11th over. Australia now 105 for the loss of 2 wickets. Mooney 55, Gardner 22.
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0: Rooney has crossed over for a couple of runs, taking the score of hers to 59 and the score to 113 for the loss of two wickets. Slowly but steadily, Gardner and Mooney taking Australia to the step closer to another finals. They won six of them in the T20 format and entering the finals once again, and to face the winners between the England-South Africa match in the second semi-finals. 13 runs of 47 deliveries. Now you can see the equation reverse. How easy that's going to be, because they got wickets in hand. Second delivery of the fresh over, and that's been played onto the own side to the backward square. Before the ball's picked up, the batters have comfortably crossed over for a single day. So runs are coming in at ease. They're picking up the gaps well. They're playing some daring looking shots, and I've seen most of the shots are in the right place and not to the fielder. The batters are executing the strokes to perfection. Shot selection seem to be pretty good. Okay, they're playing in front of the square of the wicket, using footwork, playing late, or pulling or cutting the balls with so much of perfection. We'll still a few more runs before Australia gets to win. Henry, the bowler. The partnership in the meantime of 35 deliveries, 50 on the scoreboard. The partnership between Ash Gardner and Beth Mooley, and both of them making sure that they torment the bowlers and kept on denying any wickets. As here is Henry over the wicket bowling in, and that's a full toss outside the leg stump. Rank bat delivery played onto the own side to the back of the square, and before the fielder could come and pick it up, the batters have easily scrambled for the second run as well, and that takes the score up two more and reaches up to 116 for the loss of two wickets in 12.3 overs. And at this rate, I think talking about 20 overs is a far-fetched dream for the West Indies. Maybe another 2 to 3 overs. That's what they require to get the winning runs on the scoreboard. Target 126, they're 116. 10 more runs to go. 60 to Mooney, 26 to Gardner. 10 runs of 45 deliveries. And that's because of these two batsmen who have really done well. As this is the next delivery, scooped it high over the long off region. Gardner and gets a spectacular boundary.
1: ये लगा आभा का चौका.
0: Nice looking shot there, almost like an extended defensive stroke there. No great effect, just about the path of the bat, the swing of the bat that comes down, meets in the center of the blade, and the ball goes over the long off region, over the fielder at the 30-yard circle. And all that the fielder did was just gaze at that one and let the ball cross over for a boundary. So that takes the score to 126. 120. Six more runs to get 126. Here's the next one. That's played straight but rolling in to Glasgow standing there. And one more run taken to take the score up to 121. And lo and behold, that's a no ball as well. So 122. Two more deliveries to go before this match gets into the finals. And Australia walks over into the final with a spectacular win with just about four more runs. And which is as easy as that. That last delivery, not just in a ball, but also a run coming onto that one. So, well, the writing on the wall is very, very clear now. West Indies will have to take a flight back home tomorrow, and Australia will get comfortably into the finals. As here is Henry bowling the fifth delivery, and this is outside the leg stump, played it onto the own side. The fielder will come and pack up that one, pick it up nicely, and one more run of the scorecard. So the score reads 123 for the loss of two wickets. One more delivery to complete over number 13, and this over has seen two leg byes, one no ball, and one more delivery to complete the 13th over. We still waiting for the last delivery to be bowled. If that's a boundary, then this should be curtains for West Indies. They brought all the fielders close as possible, almost all in the 30-yard circle, because there is no use now defending the fence as Henry comes and bowls this one. And that ball has been played onto the onside to the square leg region, across the fence. And that's 127. That's a target of 126 overall by one extra run there. So Australia wins this match by 8 wickets and
1: ये लगा आभा का चौका.
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3: Yes, but they are yet to play the home team. And where you have conditions which are a little alien to you, but of course this is a very, very seasoned team.
2: Yes, but for now I'll have to just pause you because we'll take you straight to the post-match.
4: Be our toughest component, no, opponent rather. But yeah, the quick turnaround, we knew that it was always going to be a really nice wicket, and we were in London, thankfully. So yeah, just a short travel, but yeah, really pleasing to get the win.
5: Great spell of bowling from you today, picking up the wickets of Claxton and Taylor to restrict the middle overs.
4: Yeah, I feel like I haven't really had an impact with the ball throughout the tournament, so I guess to save my best till now is always pleasing. I felt like, yeah, I've just probably been pretty inconsistent, where today it was kind of working, just making sure that I was hitting the stumps as often as possible, and then ultimately being able to get a couple of scalps is always nice as well.
5: 6 wickets to the spinners today and a great tournament so far as well. What are the conversations pre-game amongst the spin attack?
4: Well, we knew that this wicket was probably going to be a good one, but it actually was quite inconsistent at times with the bounce, so making sure that we kept the stumps in play for as long as possible. It's one of our measures, and I guess dots and ones as well is really important too, I guess, against a team like this that we know want to hit boundaries, so making sure that, you know, dots and ones are a win as well, so making sure that they're our key markers that we're hitting, and I felt like we did that today.
5: Bit of a slow start for you with the bat in this World Cup, but a couple of really good scores recently and a partnerships from you. What's been the turnaround in that form?
4: I would love to have an answer for that, but I really don't know. I just feel like confidence is a big one for me with bat in hand, and I guess it's given myself a chance. I feel like when I've thrown, I guess, my innings away, I've probably thrown it away too early and not actually got myself in and then got used to the conditions. So for me, it's just being able to, you know, use the first 6 balls as best as I can, hitting the sweepers hard and then also running hard with my partner, and then hopefully boundaries come after that.
5: Well, thanks for your time and good luck in the final.
4: Thank you.
2: And there we had it, the discussion that we were just having, which is who should be or who would be given the player of the match. And this time this was well-earned Ashleigh Gardner out there. The crucial knock of 16 balls, 35 runs, or should I say 20 balls, my apologies, 35 runs, which included 4 fours and 1 six at a strike rate of 175, and also 2 crucial wickets that she took. I'll have to come to Rakesh because you were the man, the prediction king, who got that prediction right over there. Perfect,
3: so much.
2: Well-rounded performance out there, yes, by Ashleigh Gardner today.
3: Yeah, absolutely. Because, see, it was a low-scoring game, and those 2 wickets ensured that West Indies suffered. And there were two other girls who also took 2 wickets, but she was the most economical of the lot. Plus, to come and just put the, you know, I mean, those 35 quick runs in 20 balls. I mean, of course, the match was already, like, done and dusted, but she played her part. So that's where, you know, she played a very crucial role. And having said that, see, there are so many matches where Australians have come up with different player of the match. It's not just 2 people doing the job. They have won 5. This is their 6th win, I guess. And just look at the number of people who have contributed to these wins. And that's what makes it a complete unit. and

0: tried to throw a few punches at the Aussies as well, is speaks a lot to her character.
1: Yeah. Does it also mean that you were a little bit conservative at the top of the order because you weren't too sure if she was going to come back into to bat at any stage?
0: Somewhat, I feel like we wanted to get off to a good start and probably put myself under a bit of pressure based on how things were going in the first six overs. Probably could have gone to my strengths a bit more, but certainly wasn't sure if she was coming out and did want to take it a bit deep. But I think it was a quite difficult one for me to assess, knowing that we needed to get the run rate up. However, I probably needed to stay at the crease, and yeah, I think the shot that I played probably showed a bit of it.
1: Yeah. When you think about the entire tournament in its entirety and you look back on this group, a couple of wins at the start and then tailed, what are the things that you'd be saying to this team post this interview just to get them, I guess, their mindset and ready? It's only a two-year turnaround for the next one.
0: Yeah, I think as a group, we could still hold our heads high in regards to a lot of people playing roles. We had some bright spots this tournament, Aaliyah Aline, Stefani Taylor looking back really, really good. Even Chanel Henry getting a 50, even though she's been in and out of injury. And I think when you look at West Indies team, sometimes you call a few names, and we didn't really have any super standout performances by any one individual player. So to get to the semifinals, I think with probably 250s as a team, shows that everyone had to chip in, and we probably missed that aspect of having someone have a really big or really good tournament. But at the same time, for us to get to this stage with that happening, it definitely shows that we have a lot more people playing roles now, and we can only get better with it.
1: Yep, and we're expecting that as well from you guys as well, particularly because of your leadership. Thanks for your time, and we'll see you in the next
0: one. Thank you.
1: Cheers, Hayley. I'll get Sophie Molyneux to come on in. First time captaining in the T20 World Cup through undefeated. Pretty easy, this captaincy stuff, is it?
2: No, it's not.
1: Not so much. No. What have you learned over the last couple of weeks?
2: Yeah, heaps. I think the T20 World Cup, you just have to ride it. It's full of momentum, swings, but yeah, look, I've really enjoyed it. I think the group's really enjoyed it, and that's probably the biggest thing for us. And yeah, we've helped ourselves, well, we've stopped ourselves from thinking too far ahead, but now we can think about the final, which is pretty cool.
1: You come out to the middle, you've got your team plans, and all of a sudden you would have known as well that Deandra Dotton probably might not have been coming out. So in your back of your mind, how much does that change your plans?
2: I actually had no idea.
1: There you go.
2: yeah, I didn't know until maybe five or six overs in that she wasn't, and then she did, and she made an impact. So yeah.
1: But you might have had to change your plans from the approach that Joseph and Hayley Matthews had at the start. They certainly didn't come out with that firepower. Is that why you kept the seamers on for a little bit longer?
2: Yeah, I think with the new ball there, like Kimmy always shapes the ball and bowls beautifully in the power play, and Luce did a really good job as well. So I just thought that was probably the best matchup to those two. And I thought we bowled really well. Like Hayley and Joseph actually, yeah, tried to go, but I thought we held our nerve, which was really cool.
1: Any changes to approach when you're chasing 125 on a good wicket?
2: No. I think we all wanted to sort of get it done as quick as possible. And, you know, Moons and Ash were clinical and volley to get us away, just to calm the nerves in the change room. It was really good to see.
1: I can remember down in Southampton, Beth Mooney took herself off and retired herself hurt with the stiff back as a precaution. We saw Elise Perry leave today as well. Is it the same kind of scenario?
2: Yeah, a bit of that again. I think some quad awareness, but it sounds like she'll be more than okay to go on Sunday.
1: Well, three play of the matches and 35. She's allowed a little bit of time off, isn't she? You've got 5 days now until the final. What are the plans?
2: Sleep. I'm looking forward to a good night's sleep tonight. But we'll make sure that we celebrate what's been a pretty cool 2 weeks for the group. We'll make sure we do that. Rest and recover over the next little bit, and then build up without thinking too much and playing the game over and over in our heads. I think we're just going to make the most of the week and make sure we enjoy every part of it.
1: Yep. We've deserved the rest and the sleep. Enjoy the sleep in. Switch the alarm off, and we'll see you on Sunday.
2: Thanks, James.
1: Well done.
3: Well, there you had it. A very happy and a very smiling Australian captain out there, Sophie Molyneux, who was all about just complimenting and applauding the team's efforts. And also for all our listeners, I would like to quickly tell you that this is indeed the 8th T20 World Cup final.

0: करने लगे।
1: Government approach and breaking departmental silos. Highlighting the importance of integrated planning and coordination, Mr. Modi encouraged wider utilization of the PM Gati Shakti as an effective platform for interdepartmental coordination and informed decision making. He exhorted the secretaries to focus on the tangible impact of schemes on the lives of people. The Viksit Bharat Guarantee for Rozgar and Ajivika Mission Grameen VBG Ramji Act 2025 will come into force across rural India with effect from tomorrow, on the eve of the nationwide rollout of VBG Ramji Act 2025. Union Minister of Rural Development Shivraj Singh Chauhan said that no eligible rural worker should remain without work even for a single day. Mr. Chauhan said the government, in close coordination with the states and union territories, has completed all administrative, financial and technical preparations to ensure a seamless transition to the new framework. He added that the enhanced guarantee of the 125 days of wage employment will strengthen rural livelihoods, create durable community assets and accelerate the vision of Viksit Bharat. President Draupadi Murmu has called upon students to use education as a means to build an equitable and inclusive society. She said educated youth shouldn't work only for their own progress but also strive to uplift the weaker section and contribute to nation building. The president said this while addressing the first convocation of the Central Tribal University of Andhra Pradesh in Visakhapatnam. The president urged a student to become agent of the social transformation, saying education should go beyond securing employment and to strengthen society, culture, tradition and economic progress. The Indian Railways will launch three projects worth over 1,100 crore rupees to improve communication and operational system. The Railways has approved the doubling of over 44-kilometre Mansi-Saharsa section of East Central Railway at a cost of 499 crore rupees. It will augment line capacity, improve operational efficiency and cater to the growing demand for passenger and freight movement in this important route. The Railways has also sanctioned a project for the replacement of relay-based interlocking with electronic interlocking at 27 station or cabin on the high-density network and highly utilized network route of Asansol Division of Eastern Railway. The special intensive revision of electoral rolls has begun in Delhi, Jharkhand, Meghalaya, Karnataka and Maharashtra today. As part of the exercise in Delhi, over 13,000 booth level officers will visit every household till the 29th of next month to distribute a pre-printed enumeration form in duplicate to all existing electors for verification and updation of the electoral rolls. The U.S. Supreme Court has struck down President Donald Trump's executive order aimed at ending birthright citizenship, reaffirming the long-standing interpretation that nearly everyone born in the United States is automatically granted U.S. citizenship. In the FIFA World Cup 2026, the match began Ivory Coast and Norway in underway in Texas, United States. And that's the end of the news bulletin.
2: आकाशवाणीचं हे अहिल्यानगर केंद्र आहे. श्रोतेहो, रात्रीचे 11:10 झालेच. आजचं प्रसारण आता समाप्त करत आहोत.